0: car 6 on scene. Nothing showing. I'll be out investigating.
1: Car 6 on scene. Nothing showing. 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

0: Sorry, that's LVA Kari. 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
1: Clearance,
0: Germany,
1: 2034.
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1: Armageddon emails with a cancel tone. The response to Burlington has been canceled at 2040.
0: 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And it's going to be 415, 133, sub F. And we are clear.
2: Roger.

oxygen readings. Repeating Brookfield on the air, Brookfield EMS, your request is to 246A Federal Road, Village at Brookfield Commons, for the report of the 91-year-old male, shortness of breath, low oxygen reading. Time now, 21:47. ALS response.

0: 865C, are you calling us?
1: Roger, if you start making your way over to Norcrest for building accident, property damage only, no injuries. The trooper on scene, you meet with him. What? 662 is in route.
0: Copy that.

0: LCD, you can terminate the incident, North Canadian Ambulance Medic.
1: So the terminator for North Canadian Ambulance, North Canadian Medic, 2208.
2: I see. Are they Millcrest Marina? Is that where they are?
3: Roger. The accident happened in front of 34 Windmill Drive, New Fairfield. The evading boat went into the marina.
2: Roger that.

0: 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Looks like New Fairfield PD is here as well.
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1: Wheeler Road at the intersection with East Street. Two-car motor vehicle accident with a minor fluid leak. Negative injury, 77 Alpha 2. Again, Wheeler Road at the intersection with East Street. Two-car accident with a minor fluid leak. 77 Alpha 2. 2300.

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0: 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I think it's an injury. I'm checking for fluids. Do you have an ambulance in there?
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0: stated that they would be with you tomorrow regarding that.
1: Copy that. Rule 49. Thanks. 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
0: Have your

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0: 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Again, 40 Birch Hill Road, for a fall, requesting a lift assist, 17 Alpha 4. Your cross street to Orchard Hill Road and Gale Road, 004.
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Oxford Ambulance, code 1, respond 11 to Meadow Land Drive, 4D80, old male, 12. 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

0: You want a punch ticket for stall 3, ambulance 3, ambulance 2, ambulance 3, rescue 2, on standby at Lime Rock for the NASCAR event, and the ambulance 1 is left in town, and there should be a note for anything that goes up on the mountain to call Sheffield and they have the ticket.
1: 36, 47.

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0: 23, you can remain in quarters. One of dispatch, we got both vehicles off the roadway. Kind of need to clean up the debris.
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1: Mirror 1, go ahead.
0: All units will be clear, returning to service. 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
1: Roger, car 1, all units clear, 7-13.

I'm running very different time. 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You are requested in the area of 878 Federal Road for the motor vehicle accident involving a motorcycle. 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
0: Can you please mark A2 and A1 as relocating to our town beach on East Shore Road in New Preston? We're going to be in service for the triathlon and for any 911 calls. And if you could create a ticket, that'd be great.

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1: Take the TL 616, VPTL 623, 3QJL 477. 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

0: I'm going to be assisting the town of Seymour PD with a body removal. I'll get a case number if I'm being more complete here.
1: Robert?

to the Washington ambulance. 118 was very rude. Mayflower Inn and Spa. Unit 35, 51-year-old female, nosebleed. Conscious and breathing, 21 Bravo 2. Unit 118 was very rude. Mayflower. Unit 35, 51-year-old female, nosebleed. Conscious and breathing, 21 Bravo 2. Green Hill Road and Very Rich Road crash sheets come out as 829.

2 Turkey Trot Road for the CO alarm sounding called in by the resident, negative symptoms. Evacuated. Cross Street, Old Pumpkin Hill Road and Juneau Road. Time now 8:44.

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0: 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Is that appropriate?
1: Roger, yeah, that's appropriate.
0: Roger,

0: SP-12, SP-3 on the scene. Pulse has been evacuated.
1: Roger, SP-12 and SP-3 on scene. Residents evacuated 852.

calls their ambulance respond, 231 Main Street. 79-year-old female, fall off the head strike. Conscious of breathing, 17 Bravo 1. Repeating, 231 Main Street. 79 female, fall off the head strike. Conscious breathing, 17 Bravo 1. Meadow Street, Lincoln City Road, 857.

0: Villageville Fire, respond to the area of North Street and Norfolk Road. Wire pulled down from a vehicle traveling by. 55 Bravo 2. Between North Street and Norfolk Road, to the wire down the roadway. 55 Bravo 2. Your timeout is 8:58.
1: Shelter 819 and 60 to quarters 858.

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0: 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Homeowners have been advised to replace the system head. 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
1: Roger, Star 1. Issue with the head. 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
0: 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We got a refusal, and we will be headed back now to the standby at the Hopkins Inn.
1: Clear, one patient refusal. Turn to the standby 904.

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Biomedical dispatch. Rockford ambulance response, priority 123 Southbury Road. 76-year-old female, shortness of breath. Repeating, 23 Southbury Road, priority 1. 76-year-old female, shortness of breath.

0: reporting a medical emergency. 23 South Berry Road. It's going to be for the 76-year-old female, lightheaded, shortness of breath, low blood pressure. Repeating Roxbury ambulance reporting on the medical. 23 South Berry Road. You have a cross of Bernhardt Meadow Lane for the 76-year-old female, lightheaded, shortness of breath, low blood pressure. Time now 9:21.
1: 23 South Berry Road, 76-year-old female, difficulty breathing. She's conscious 6 Delta 4, time out 9:21.

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1: Salisbury Ambulance 1 back in quarters, terminate 1017.

Telstate 17 ambulance. Respond 38 Rock Street, apartment 3. Meet the PD on scene for a 13-year-old female psychiatric pregnancy. Has some really on a cold response. Meeting 38 Rock Street, apartment 3. 1 3-year-old female psychiatric pregnancy. Conscious breathing on a cold response. Hillside Avenue, Wheeler Street, time 10:21.

Oakdale Harrington ambulance respond 60 Terryville Road to the Davis residence. 77-year-old female falls in the injury. Conscious of reading 17 Alpha 2. Meeting 60 Terryville Road to the Davis residence. 77 female falls in the injury. Conscious of reading 17 Alpha 2. Burlington Road, Brookfield Road, Cross Streets, time is 10:34.

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EMS request and unwilling to handle the equipment. 75-year-old male, also mental status, cross streets of Evergreen, still, yeah, let's just talk about 1036.

Bridgewater ambulance, medic 4. 16 Bridgewater Common Lane. 94-year-old female. Sick party. Alter level of consciousness. Text and breathing 26 Charlie 1. Repeating 16 Bridgewater Common Lane. 94-year-old female. General pain. Alter level of consciousness. Just text and breathing 26 Charlie 1. Main Street North and Dead End. 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

0: Berkeley Litchfield Ambulance, Northwest Medic 1, into Morris, 247 West Street, 72-year-old female, chest pain, catching and breathing 10 Delta 4. Repeating in Morris, 247 West Street, 72 female, chest pain, conscious breathing, 10 Delta 4. East Street, East Shore Road, 1208.
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That's maybe 0% better. No one's alarming. Home weather has been advised to stay safe. This is reported. Repeating, I'm still too with it. Fieldstone Road. For the actual phrase, no longer alarming. Home has been advised.

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0: State of Washington, fire 398 in Elton Hollow Road. Residential smoke detector 52 Bravo 1. Reading 398 in Elton Hollow Road. Residential smoke detector 52 Bravo 1. West Mountain Road, roadway road of crash reads time 1358.
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All units for hard drive, CPR in progress. Roger, CPR in progress.

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3: 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Everyone else can just hold in quarters.
1: Car 6, continue to the scene, I guess, to hold in quarters, 14-02.

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1: I'll respond over that way. Cold engine 3 could use some fuel anyway.
0: Car 6, copy. Thank you.

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1: What's your
0: opinion? Hang this one, dispatch the SP here in the half response. We have a juvenile here as well.
1: Appreciate it.
0: And do you see SP in the half response?
1: I copied.

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Upstate to Harlington Ambulance, 9024 Bumper Road, Bumper Brook Estates, unit number 20, a 76-year-old female, diabetic, requesting an evaluation. She's conscious of breathing 13 Alpha 1. Repeating 9024 Bumper Road, Bumper Brook Estates, unit 20, a 76-year-old female, diabetic, vomiting, conscious of breathing 13 Alpha 1. Perkins Hill and Talon Cross Streets, time is 14:21.

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0: I'm going to be clear that the Falcon team had a service for restock and decon.
1: Roger, Matic 1, 1433.
0: LVA Kurt.
1: LVA Kurt.
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Sharon Fire. Respond to 192 Calkinstown Road. With the state police, two children locked inside a vehicle. 53 Bravo 1. Repeating 192 Calkinstown Road. Two children locked inside a vehicle. 53 Bravo 1. Gillette Hill Road and Alberta Road. Time 1514.

0: Sharon Ambulance. Do you want us responding on that ticket?
1: Leave it up to you guys. Two children locked inside the vehicle. It's not running.
0: Yeah, definitely. Show us responding.
1: 36.

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1: Sharon, ambulance.
0: Ambulance, are any fire units responding?
1: Just about to go, second Thomas, Sharon. Nino is just being dispatched now.

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Need to state police on scene. Two kids locked inside of a vehicle. 52 Bravo 1. I mean, your fire has been notified. This tone is 5019.

Wilson, Sharon, Farragut, 3rd Tone, 192, Cochran, Sound Red. Two kids locked in a vehicle, not running. 53 Bravo 1. Come to Stone, 1521.

I'll see the Cornwall Fire responding to Sharon. 192, Calkins Sound Road. Two kids locked inside of a non-running vehicle. 53 Bravo 1. Between 192, Calkins Sound Road and Sharon. Two kids locked inside of a non-running vehicle. 53 Bravo 1. Gillette Hill Road and Alberta Road crash sheets. Your time is 53.

Roger. You want to continue Cornwall, or are you going to cancel? Understood.

0: CD Armenia 31 to Armenia 31. Be advised, we can respond over dispatched by Dutchess County with a block set. Roger, stand by one. We do have a Sharon Farrelly unit who just got on scene advising it's not two kids locked in a vehicle, one rather keys locked inside of the vehicle. Standing. I'll see Sharon Gerton.
1: R10, go ahead.
0: We do have formal units assembling. Would you like to continue Armenia? They do. Understood. Thank you, sir. Armenia, you copy. You can stand down, descent. 10-4. Armenia, copy. Thank you.

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0: to the Morris Fire, Bantam Fire, 117 Looking Glass Hill Road, residential smoke detector, 52 Bravo 1. Reading 117 Looking Glass Hill Road for the residential smoke detector, 52 Bravo 1. 1536.
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2-1 St. Ambulance, 331 Taylor Brook Road, 88-year-old male, fall. After spreading 17 Alpha 4. Seeing 331 Taylor Brook Road, the 88-year-old male, fall. He's conscious of breathing 17 Alpha 4. Hollow Road, Peck Road, timeout is 1547.

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To 104 Harmony Hill Road. 80-year-old female. 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Contact breathing 17 Bravo 1. Burlington Road and Lindmine Brook Road. 1549.

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1: Yeah, this is the first responders. This is for help. Also, medic available. This is Indiana Charlie. His fall has been broken. 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
0: care. 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

0: full speed. You are in Westside first responders, Northwest Medic 1, 104 Harmony Hill Road. 8 EMS on scene with an 80-year-old female, fall. Westside first responders for lifting assistance, Northwest Medic 1, Charlie response, head strike on blood thinners, unconscious breathing extension, Bravo 1. 104 Harmony Hill Road, 80-year-old female, fall. Conscious breathing extension, Bravo 1. Burlington Road and Lemon Brook Road, time 15:56.
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0: calls to North Kane Ambulance, North Kane Medic, 77 South Kane Road, Burnside, Deer Village. The 91-year-old female fell with a head strike, guns from breathing 33 Charlie 6, being 77 South Kane Road, Deer Village, Burnside. 91-year-old female fell with a head strike, conscious breathing 33 Charlie 6. High Street and Sand Road crashed, 10 hours, 16:35.
1: Okay, I'm going to settle. 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

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One car motor vehicle accident with a fluid leak, 77 Alpha 2. Reading in the area of 314 South Street. One car motor vehicle accident with a fluid leak, 77 Alpha 2. Old South Road to Cross Street, your time is 1638.

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0: Hotel, City Litchfield, ambulance responding to Mars, 109 East Street, apartment 5, 83-year-old female, syncopal event, conscious and breathing, 31 Alpha 1, 109 East Street, apartment 5, in Mars, the 83-year-old female, fall to syncopal event, conscious breathing, 31 Alpha 1, Benton Road, Cross Street, turnout 1656.
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0: Say it before you.
1: Okay.
0: I need to check a CT vessel registration number, and then after that, send a driver's license number.

0: Got
1: The vessel number is going to be CT-707 Alpha Papa. And then let me know when you're ready for the driver's license after.
0: Hey, driver.
1: Driver's license number is 18725-0681.
0: Roger, is this a separate stop?
1: Roger, separate stop.
2: Possible stroke. Conscious and breathing, 28 Charlie 1. Being 17 Road Street, inside of Kent Pizza Garden. 68-year-old male, possible stroke. Conscious and breathing, 28 Charlie 1. Library Street in the dead end, 10 out 1700.

0: Page 3-4, that vessel comes back valid on a pontoon to a Garrett Griffin. The op comes back valid, and he has a valid officer.
1: Static for filing 1703.
0: Roger that. 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

New Hartford ambulance respond. 92 Main Street, Seton Kingdom at the registration counter. 28-year-old female heat exhaustion, hazardous breathing 20 alpha 1. 92 Main Street, Seton Kingdom at the registration counter. 28-year-old female heat exhaustion, hazardous breathing 20 alpha 1. Seton Kingdom and Park Meadow Road across street, 10 up 1712.

LV Aquarius Delta. NH2 responding. NH2 is responding, 1713, last special the MLC unit. LV Aquarius Delta. Very good. LCD, can you start me a medic on a Charlie for long downtime? No, we're good.

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Great. 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

0: Coordinates to on scene. Do we have a specific location for patients?
1: Blood Valley Health and Rehab, number 30, Park Lane East, in the Birchwood Unit, 8060, 6-filled male, conscious, difficulty breathing, not alert, 33, Charlie 1. Over the ambulance code 1, requested a response to Candle Valley Health and Rehab, number 30, Park Lane East, in the Birchwood Unit, for the 8686-filled male, conscious, difficulty breathing, not alert, 33, Charlie 1. Cross Creek Bradbury Road in West Sibley, tunnel is 1718.
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2: Medic, where to continue on a cold response possible to what 1721. 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
0: With injury, 30 Alpha 1. Crash into the Doll Road in Shepherd's Pass, around 1746.

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0: Bellfield wants an ambulance. Respond 402 East Wakefield Boulevard. 70-year-old male requesting a lift assist. Catch some breathing. 53 Alpha 2. Being 402 East Wakefield Boulevard. 70 male requesting lift assist. Conscious breathing. 53 Alpha 2. 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

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Great Hill Road and Everlast Hill Road are crashing, 1806.

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Z2 Morris Fire, Bantam Fire. It's from the area of Bantam Road at Mount Tom Passway. High phone, crash notification, no contact, 34 Bravo 5. Repeating Bantam Road in the area of Mount Tom Passway. High phone, crash notification with no contact, 34 Bravo 5. 1825.

0: 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The iPhone crash notification, no contact. 34 Bravo 5. 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
1: I just passed the area 202 in Mount Tom Passway. Nothing found. I'm at the fruit stand that's just beyond there. And I do not see anything at this point.
2: Charger band, 11. Just passed through the area, so far nothing found. 1831.

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2: 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One engine for Bantam to investigate.
1: Roger, Bantam, ambulance and holding quarters, take one engine to investigate, E251.

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0: 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What's your identifier?
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0: 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I saw the phone in the road, so just confirming this was just a drop phone.
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0: 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Lime Rock Road in the area of Greystone Lane for the automatic crash notification with no contact. 34 Bravo 5. Being Lime Rock Road in the area of Greystone Lane, automatic crash notification, no contact. 34 Bravo 5. Down, 1918.
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0: Bell 3 MOC responding. Bell 3 MOC responding at 1922. All responding units may contact the father of the phone owner, states the party that owns the phone was just dropped off at Camp Sloan and is not in possession of the phone, possibly fell off a vehicle at that intersection.
1: Ambulance 2, copy.
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2: LCD, you can terminate the call for ambulance.
1: Instead of terminating the call for ambulance, 1931.

Delta City North Cannon Fire, North Cannon Ambulance, North Cannon Medic respond, 355 Norfolk Road. Resident there reporting a possible hot air balloon in distress, 51 Bravo 1. Ping 355 Norfolk Road. Resident there reporting seeing a hot air balloon possibly in distress, 51 Bravo 1. Cross street to Browns Lane at Old Turnpike, South Timeout at 1940.

0: Perfect.
1: I received a call from a member of a local department who is in that hot air balloon. States he is not in distress and he is just experimenting with elevation changes.
2: Can you repeat?
1: We received a call from a member of a local fire department who is the operator of that hot air balloon. He is not in distress. He is just experimenting with his hot air balloon. He said he is perfectly okay and does not need assistance and is still in the sky.
2: I just told them as well. You can terminate the call for cannon fire.
1: Incident terminated for cannon fire, 1943.
3: North Canton Ambulance, same traffic, you terminate.
1: Incident terminated for North Canton Ambulance, and I will terminate for the medic as well at 1943.
3: Received, thank you.